0: Three games out of a wild card spot, and it's hockey season in the Okanagan as both the Penticton Vs and the Kelowna Rockets open training camp tomorrow.
1: Summit Weather.
0: Look at weather for the South Okanagan for tonight. Cloudy with a chance of showers, some high wind late in the evening, looking at a low near 15 degrees. As for tomorrow, sunshine in the morning, giving way to some cloud, possible showers in the afternoon, a high of 27. You may see some high wind as well over the course of the day.
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We're the South Okanagan Soundtrack Summit Radio. So Bugatti, the manufacturer of high-performance automobiles, has just released its own TV. This thing is fancy. It's like in some sort of blue case that is attached to your floor. And once it opens up, it's a massive big screen TV. I don't know how big this thing is, but it's well over 100 inches. The only problem I have with the Bugatti TV is the time it takes for the thing to open up. By the time it does, one of two things are either going to happen. I'm no longer going to want to watch that movie, or the Vancouver Canucks will already be down 3 goals.

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Big time, Peter Gabriel on Summit Radio. This is a big time game changer. A couple days ago, somebody put me on to a water flosser. 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This is going to be life changing. I just know it. Highly recommend you get yourself a Waterpik flosser if you haven't invested in one yet.

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Mama, I'm coming home. Ozzy Osbourne right here on Summit Radio. Almost time to wrap her up this afternoon. First, let's dive into what's in store for us on the weekend in Summerland, Penticton, and Osoyoos. It could be a wet Saturday, highs around 21 degrees, and a mix of sun and cloud expected on Sunday with highs to 23.

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The South Okanagan Similkameen, where a year's worth of events can be crammed into just 3 months. 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
5: Reluctantly crouched at the starting line. Engines pumping and thumping in time. The green light flashes, the flags go up. 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
1: Good morning, I'm Colton Bazoyan. Five MLAs have now left the BC Conservative Party over frustrations with Carolyn Finlay's leadership. Vista Radio provincial reporter Emily Javescu has more.
2: Courtney Comox's MLA Brennan Day is the latest to quit the Conservative caucus, citing concerns Wednesday about Finlay's judgment and ethical standards. Teresa Watt announced her departure earlier in the day. Rosalind Bird, Ian Payton, and Peter Milibar have also left in recent days. All are currently sitting as independents, but Milibar and Payton have said they intend to start a new center-right political party. So far, none of their fellow independents have publicly committed to joining them. Emily Jovesky, Vista News, Victoria.
1: BC Council of Forest Industry CEO Kim Hogstad says the province's forestry sector supports Canada's decision to walk away from trade talks with the U.S. despite a scuttled deal potentially addressing the long-standing softwood dispute. Hogstad says while the talks breaking down presents challenges to the industry, the forestry sector wants a deal that works broadly for Canadians across the country. U.S. Trade Representative Jamieson Greer said after trade talks broke off last week that the Trump administration offered to cut lumber tariffs in the deal. BC Premier David Eby says he has heard that progress on lumber was being made in the talks before they ended, but adds that people should not be naive about the benefits of a deal signed by the Trump administration, given its unpredictability. New child safety measures that Meta pledged in a massive U.S. legal settlement are not coming to Canada. The social media giant says the changes to its Facebook and Instagram platforms will be made only in the United States. Meta reached a settlement worth up to $18 billion U.S. that ended a landmark trial over teen social media addiction and settled claims filed by nearly every U.S. state. The federal government has proposed a new digital safety bill that would require social media platforms to block access to Canadian kids under 16 unless they implement sufficient safeguards. And in sports, tickets are now on sale for the Vancouver Canucks training camp in Penticton. Camp runs from September 17th to 20th at the South Okanagan Event Center. A 50-50 raffle will be available throughout camp, with proceeds going to wildfire relief.
0: Summit weather.
1: A yellow air quality warning in effect as it'll be sunny early in the morning, then a mix of sun and cloud with 40% chance of showers late in the afternoon and a risk of thunderstorms. Widespread smoke becoming local smoke late in the afternoon with a high of 27. Partly cloudy overnight, still 40% chance of showers and a risk of thunderstorms clearing overnight. Local smoke becoming widespread smoke after midnight with a low of 12. Tomorrow will be sunny with a high of 24, showers overnight with a low of 12. And Saturday will see periods of rain with a high of 19, cloudy periods overnight with 60% chance of showers and a low of 11.
3: Beep, beep, beep, beep, yeah. 6:02, I recognize my studio sits on the traditional and unceded territory of the Sil Nation. On the roads, watch for work going on west of Asuyas on Highway 3, west of Princeton Highway 3, and Highway 97 does look good up and down the valley. Work continues 89th Street in Asuyas, and those roads in Oliver affected again. McKinney Road, Black Sage Road, Tuckalnuit Drive, Sen Pak Chin Boulevard. Watch for crews in all those areas. If you have any updates, give me a call, 495-7244-295-6991.
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Summer Radio, sister of the Twisted Variety, and we're not going to take it. Thursday morning is the Brock Jackson Show in downtown Asturias, and there's a fly in my studio. Oh, this is not good. This could distract me for the next 4 hours.

0: James on the Brock Jackson Show. Welcome to Thursday on the program today. Some of the things to get to, another passing in the world of celebrities in Hollywood yesterday, another sudden passing, a very well-known and beloved actor passing away at the age of 80. Details on that. Also, Dolly Parton, could her name live on forever as the name of an airport in Tennessee? It is possible. The details on that. Also, some conversations to get to, including Francis from Asuias Home Hardware, Sarah from the Sonora Community Center. Greg's going to join me to talk about the Power Up to Thrive event that's happening on Sunday at Riverside Garden Center in Oliver. That's around 8:40 and more. And yeah, I'll just say and more, because why tell you absolutely everything we're going to cover today, because that would spoil all the fun. It's the Brock Jackson Show. Let's get this thing going.
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Today, August 27th, National Pots de Creme Day. I've never had a pot de creme, I don't think, but it is National Pot de Creme Day. It's also National Peach Day. I've definitely had peaches. And it's also National Just Because Day. So go out there and do something. Why? Well, just because. Yeah, just because you can. National Just Because. Maybe you want to get out there and count blue cars throughout the day. Why? Well, just because. Maybe you'll be inspired to count blue cars just because you heard this song, Counting Blue Cars, Dish Walla, Summer Radio.

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1: Good morning, I'm Colton Bazoyan. The federal government has tweaked its retaliatory tariffs on the United States in response to industry feedback. Late Wednesday evening, Finance Canada issued a statement saying it had been receiving feedback from Canadian industries and is making some adjustments to the list of counter tariffs. Canada's response was spelled out on Tuesday, including doubling tariffs on American steel and aluminum products to 50% and imposing tariffs ranging from 15 to 50% on hundreds of other U.S. exports, including clothing and apparel, appliances, and dairy products. Now Finance Canada says that to protect against broader economic harm, seafood and fish products have been removed from the list, but no further details have been released. Ottawa has issued a batch of 5 tenders under the Army's Minerva Initiative, a program designed to integrate drones into its operations. The small shopping list for new drones for the Canadian Army includes land and aerial drones that can deliver cargo and supply munitions to troops. It's also looking for aerial surveillance and reconnaissance drones, including some specifically designed to operate in extreme cold Arctic environments. Canada's military lags behind the pack in drone procurement as the technology has demonstrated its importance on the battlefield in Ukraine. Finance Minister François-Philippe Champagne is set to meet with his Indian counterpart in Toronto today. The pair are set to have a private meeting before taking part in a joint press conference and a discussion about shared economic interests with the Canadian Club Toronto. Canada and India have worked to improve relations over the last year, after that relationship frayed over Canadian allegations that Indian government agents were involved in violence targeting Canadian citizens. Finance Canada says the meeting will allow both ministers to strengthen economic and financial cooperation between the two countries. And in sports, Canada couldn't upset another baseball powerhouse at the Little League World Series. Taiga Yumitori drove in 3 runs and scored twice as Japan eliminated Canada from the youth baseball tournament with a 7-3 victory last night. Canada upset Panama 3-2 on Monday, then stunned South Korea 5-1 on Tuesday, setting up the elimination game with Japan.
0: Summit weather.
1: A yellow air quality warning in effect as it'll be sunny early in the morning, then a mix of sun and cloud with 40% chance of showers late in the afternoon and a risk of thunderstorms. Widespread smoke becoming local smoke late in the afternoon with a high of 27. Partly cloudy overnight, still 40% chance of showers and a risk of thunderstorms clearing overnight. Local smoke becoming widespread smoke after midnight with a low of 12. Tomorrow will be sunny with a high of 24, showers overnight with a low of 12. And Saturday will see periods of rain with a high of 19, cloudy periods overnight with 60% chance of showers and a low of 11.
2: Beep, beep, beep, beep, yeah.
3: 6:32, good morning on the roads. Things are looking a little normal, I guess, at this point. No major issues out there. You got the work going on west of Asuias Highway 3, west of Princeton Highway 3. Local streets in Asuias and Oliver affected, including 89th Street in Asuias and in Oliver. You've got several roads affected by some construction, including Black Sage Road, McKinney Road, Tuckalanua Drive, Senpakchin Boulevard. Playground zones in effect from dawn till dusk. And if you have updates, call me 495-7244-295-6991.
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Summit Radio, divorce, never a good thing. Some divorces go a little smoother than others, I guess. Details on that coming up.

0: Sam Roberts Band, Don't Walk Away, Eileen. One particular man was probably saying, please walk away, Eileen, after a recent divorce hearing.
1: I say, hey, Scott. Sub say, I won't see. Freda J, I did the same old, same old.
2: Say what?
0: Now, I don't believe her name was Eileen, but here you go. An Indianapolis woman ran over her husband and his motorcycle after they left a divorce hearing. Witnesses say the woman drove directly at her soon-to-be ex-husband right after she got into her vehicle. The victim was sent into the air, and the woman totaled her vehicle. She then got out of her car and stabbed the victim in his bicep before he was able to disarm her. Witnesses were able to break up the fight. The victim suffered an injury to his bicep, sprained wrist, cuts, bruises, expected to be fine. But yeah, right after the divorce hearing, she ran him over. I think that's what they mean when they say this divorce is quote unquote ugly.
3: Hey, home, I can dig it. No, I ain't gonna lay no more big rap up on you, man.
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0: Summit Radio Rock Set and the Look, 649. He had the look. He had an unforgettable look. And he left us yesterday at the age of 80. Tim Curry, the unforgettable character actor who famously starred in the Rocky Horror Picture Show, passing away yesterday at the age of 80. His longtime manager said he passed away at his home in L.A. No cause of death was given. He did suffer a major stroke back in 2012, left him using a wheelchair. Tim Curry, he became a cult icon as Dr. Frankenfurter in the Rocky Horror Picture Show. We never forget him. He later terrified a generation as Pennywise the Clown in the 1990 version of Stephen King's It. He also played the crazed butler Wadsworth in Clue. And, of course, the suspicious Plaza Hotel concierge trying to catch Macaulay Culkin's Kevin in Home Alone Number 2. Tim Curry, he never married, had no kids, remained largely private about his personal life, released his memoir Vagabond just last year. But Tim Curry, the great character actor, passing away yesterday at the age of 80.
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1: Good morning, I'm Colton Bazoyan. Canada's industry minister has deflected questions about whether the country will use Alberta's abundant energy exports as leverage in the tense trade war with the United States. Reporters in Calgary pressed Melanie Joly yesterday on whether oil and gas shipments may be on the table. Joly said the federal government doesn't negotiate in public. New 50% tariffs from U.S. President Donald Trump went into effect on an array of Canadian goods after negotiations fell apart last week. Meanwhile, Alberta's premier doesn't think brute force will work in Canada's trade war with the United States, instead suggesting a doubling down on diplomacy and avoiding further escalations. And on the flip side of the trade war, Donald Trump says the U.S. does not need Canada, but his claim overlooks how heavily Americans rely on Canadian exports. Canada supplies about 63% of U.S. crude oil imports, and most of its natural gas exports also go to the United States. Trump has also said the U.S. desperately needs aluminum, even though Canada supplies more than half of the aluminum used by American manufacturers, automakers, and defense companies. More than 86% of U.S. potash imports come from Saskatchewan, and Canada supplied more than 33% of American uranium needs in 2024. The U.S. has repeatedly exempted Canadian energy, potash, and CUSMA-compliant uranium from tariffs, highlighting the importance of those supplies to the American economy. The U.S. Food and Drug Administration approved a groundbreaking pancreatic cancer drug that offers a new approach to treating the deadly form of cancer. Public health officials granted approval yesterday to the first-of-a-kind pill, which blocks a protein that fuels tumor growth in the vast majority of pancreatic cancer cases. Patients taking the drug nearly doubled their survival time in a study. Experts say the treatment from biopharmaceutical company Revolution Medicines will likely revamp their approach to the disease and other hard-to-treat cancers. And in sports, with the new Western Hockey League season fast approaching, the Penticton V's are hitting the ice today for training camp. The V's will be hosting a number of inter-squad games starting today and ending Saturday with the Peaches Cup game. Admission to camp is free for fans. The V's will look to follow up a successful inaugural season where they broke the CHL record for wins by an expansion franchise with 44.
0: Summit weather.
1: A yellow air quality warning in effect as it'll be sunny early in the morning, then a mix of sun and cloud with 40% chance of showers late in the afternoon and a risk of thunderstorms. Widespread smoke becoming local smoke late in the afternoon with a high of 27. Partly cloudy overnight, still 40% chance of showers and a risk of thunderstorms clearing overnight. Local smoke becoming widespread smoke after midnight with a low of 12. Tomorrow will be sunny with a high of 24, showers overnight with a low of 12. And Saturday we'll see periods of rain with a high of 19. Cloudy periods overnight with 60% chance of showers and a low of 11.
2: Beep, beep, beep, beep, yeah. 7:02, Thursday morning. Roads, work continuing west of Asuias on Highway 3, west of Princeton Highway 3. Highway 97 looks good up and down the valley. Playground zones in effect from dawn till dusk, so watch your speed there. And watch out for crews working in our local communities, including 89th Street in Asuias. Bay Aldi posted detours, and if there's traffic control out there, watch for them as well. If you have updates on what's happening on the roads, tell me about it. 495-7244-295-6991.
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0: Summer Radio, Peter Gabriel on the Brock Jackson Show. For those who have been following since 6 o'clock, the fly is still in my studio. I can't get rid of this fly, and it's a fruit fly. Even harder to catch than the regular flies, as far as I'm concerned. The regular flies, you know, the bigger they land, you can sort of smack them. But the fruit flies, they are evasive. This little fruit fly, well, it's been an hour and 11 minutes. It's still going strong. We'll see if you last till 10 o'clock, fruit fly.
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0: Something that's not going to last is the Summer Artisan Market at the Asturias Art Gallery. 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Over 30 artisans and artists on display. 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Again, the Summer Artisan Market continuing until Monday, August 31st. 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

Summer Radio 720. It's August 27th, and a happy 35th birthday to one of the biggest albums of the 90s, Pearl Jam's 10, released on this day, their debut album 35 years ago. And before they were Pearl Jam, the band briefly went by the name Mookie Blaylock, which is named after the NBA point guard. The title 10 was a nod to Mookie Blaylock's jersey number, a small sort of inside joke baked into one of the decade's biggest debut albums ever. It is a landmark album. Happy 35th birthday to Pearl Jam's 10.

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1: Good morning, I'm Colton Bazoyan. Five MLAs have now left the BC Conservative Party over frustrations with Carolyn Finlay's leadership. Vista Radio provincial reporter Emily Javescu has more.
2: Courtney Comox's MLA Brennan Day is the latest to quit the Conservative caucus, citing concerns Wednesday about Finlay's judgment and ethical standards. Teresa Watt announced her departure earlier in the day. Rosalind Bird, Ian Payton, and Peter Milibar have also left in recent days. All are currently sitting as independents, but Milibar and Payton have said they intend to start a new center-right political party. So far, none of their fellow independents have publicly committed to joining them. Emily Jovesky, Vista News, Victoria.
1: BC Council of Forest Industry CEO Kim Hogstad says the province's forestry sector supports Canada's decision to walk away from trade talks with the U.S. despite a scuttled deal potentially addressing the long-standing softwood dispute. Hogstad says while the talks breaking down presents challenges to the industry, the forestry sector wants a deal that works broadly for Canadians across the country. U.S. Trade Representative Jameson Greer said after trade talks broke off last week that the Trump administration offered to cut lumber tariffs in the deal. BC Premier David Eby says he has heard that progress on lumber was being made in the talks before they ended, but adds that people should not be naive about the benefits of a deal signed by the Trump administration, given its unpredictability. New child safety measures that Meta pledged in a massive U.S. legal settlement are not coming to Canada. The social media giant says the changes to its Facebook and Instagram platforms will be made only in the United States. Meta reached a settlement worth up to $18 billion U.S. that ended a landmark trial over teen social media addiction and settled claims filed by nearly every U.S. state. The federal government has proposed a new digital safety bill that would require social media platforms to block access to Canadian kids under 16 unless they implement sufficient safeguards. And in sports, Spencer Arrighetti will take the mound tonight in the finale of the Toronto Blue Jays series with the Kansas City Royals at Rogers Centre. Noah Cameron starts for the Royals. Last night, Nathan Lucas hit a three-run homer as Toronto shut out Kansas City 3-0 to snap the Royals' nine-game win streak.
0: Summit weather.
1: A yellow air quality warning in effect as it'll be sunny early in the morning, then a mix of sun and cloud with 40% chance of showers late in the afternoon and a risk of thunderstorms. Widespread smoke becoming local smoke late in the afternoon with a high of 27. Partly cloudy overnight, still 40% chance of showers and a risk of thunderstorms clearing overnight. Local smoke becoming widespread smoke after midnight with a low of 12. Tomorrow will be sunny with a high of 24, showers overnight with a low of 12. And Saturday will see periods of rain with a high of 19, cloudy periods overnight with 60% chance of showers and a low of 11.
3: 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Watch for crews in those areas. That work should continue through till September 9th. Also, Highway 3 has work going on west of Asuias and west of Princeton. School zones, ain't have to worry about them just yet, but they're coming. Playground zones, they are in effect dawn till dusk. If you have updates, call me 495-7244-295-6991.
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0: 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We always get caught talking off air, Francis, about things happening around town and the time of the year that we're in. It's the end of August. It's unbelievable.
1: Oh, my gosh. It's just so hard to believe that it's almost Labor Day.
0: Exactly. It is. And I guess we still have it. Labor Day is weird this year because it's about as far along into September as you can possibly get before Labor Day. It's the 7th,
1: right.
0: I think, right?
1: Right. So. But it's funny. I thought that the whole province was the same, that everybody went back to school at the same time.
0: Mm.
1: But apparently that's not true.
0: No.
1: So apparently some school districts are starting school earlier than we are.
0: Oh, okay. All right. Well, it's been a while since I've been in school.
1: But here, there's definitely that kind of an extra week, if you want to say.
0: Yeah, an extra
1: which
0: week.
1: I'm sure the parents are thrilled about.
0: Yeah, that's right. Well, I know you're thrilled because you got all your Christmas shipping coming in
1: yesterday. Oh, my gosh.
0: So. I mean,
1: ordering for next summer, that's exactly what we're doing.
0: Yeah, yeah.
1: The couple of pallets of Christmas just come in.
0: Mm-hmm.
1: We're getting it ready for fall and harvest. Honestly,
0: yeah.
1: It's hard to say what's going to happen.
0: So,
1: but
0: yeah.
1: I can tell you that at Asturias Home Hardware, things are definitely changing. You are going to see the change of the seasons,
0: mm-hmm.
1: as you might say.
0: Mm-hmm.
1: We have closed up the yard sale, of course,
0: yeah.
1: but there were a few bits left, and I know Barb has very efficiently got everything at the front, so there are still a few $5 hats left,
0: okay.
1: And there's some amazing good quality electronic cords and earplugs and that she just put out there for $2 because we've changed brand.
0: Okay.
1: We've got specials on a face cloth, which is a really good deal. It's an 8-pack face cloth, regular $8.99, and it's on for $3.99. So you just have to head down to Soyuz Home Hardware because, honestly, things are always changing.
0: Yeah, that's right. Just like the seasons are always changing and the months are always changing.
1: Right. That's right, for
0: yeah.
1: sure.
0: So,
1: and we're definitely thinking ahead.
0: We're thinking ahead, thinking of Christmas and thinking of fall and canning season's coming up as well. So I'm sure we'll touch on all of that once we officially get into September for our next chat.
1: Exactly.
0: Next Thursday morning. And hockey season not too far off as well.
1: You mean next Thursday's? It's September.
0: Next Thursday, it is September, yes.
1: Oh, my goodness.
0: So prepare yourself for that.
1: Prepare myself. Do you know what? It's my favorite month of the year.
0: September's
1: like
0: great.
1: I love September.
0: Yeah, September's
1: really do.
0: I think locals all love September around here.
1: Yeah.
0: So, yeah.
1: Yeah.
0: Okay.
1: I mean, let's hope we enjoy some clean air and some fresh rain.
0: Oh, that'd be nice. That would be nice.
1: Okay. We'll talk next month.
0: Sounds good, Francis. Bye-bye.
1: Bye.
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0: Summer radio, the world still reeling from the loss of Dolly Parton a couple of days ago. A push to rename Nashville International Airport after Dolly Parton is taking off following the country legend's death at 80. A petition calling for the Dolly Parton International Airport has now topped 100,000 signatures to support surging after Dolly passed away on Tuesday. The campaign actually began back in 2025, but organizers say her passing has brought tens of thousands of new supporters. Big names are getting behind it. Sheryl Crow giving her support to this. Dolly, they're saying, deserves the honor because of everything she did for Tennessee, country music, and for children. Dolly was so good to the state of Tennessee. She cared about the people. And we certainly need more Dollies in this world. So a Nashville councilman also backing the idea has already contacted members of the airport authority. But changing the name for Barry Field National Airport, it isn't as simple as putting up a new sign. The airport authority would have to approve it along with the FAA, but possibly in the near future, next time you travel into Nashville, you could be arriving at the Dolly Parton International Airport. Flights only arriving between 9 to 5.
1: Come on in and see how good it feels.
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1: Good morning, I'm Colton Bazoyan. The federal government has tweaked its retaliatory tariffs on the United States in response to industry feedback. Late Wednesday evening, Finance Canada issued a statement saying it had been receiving feedback from Canadian industries and is making some adjustments to the list of counter tariffs. Canada's response was spelled out on Tuesday, including doubling tariffs on American steel and aluminum products to 50% and imposing tariffs ranging from 15 to 50% on hundreds of other U.S. exports, including clothing and apparel, appliances, and dairy products. Now Finance Canada says that to protect against broader economic harm, seafood and fish products have been removed from the list, but no further details have been released. Ottawa has issued a batch of 5 tenders under the Army's Minerva Initiative, a program designed to integrate drones into its operations. The small shopping list for new drones for the Canadian Army includes land and aerial drones that can deliver cargo and supply munitions to troops. It's also looking for aerial surveillance and reconnaissance drones, including some specifically designed to operate in extreme cold Arctic environments. Canada's military lags behind the pack in drone procurement as the technology has demonstrated its importance on the battlefield in Ukraine. Finance Minister François-Philippe Champagne is set to meet with his Indian counterpart in Toronto today. The pair are set to have a private meeting before taking part in a joint press conference and a discussion about shared economic interests with the Canadian Club Toronto. Canada and India have worked to improve relations over the last year, after that relationship frayed over Canadian allegations that Indian government agents were involved in violence targeting Canadian citizens. Finance Canada says the meeting will allow both ministers to strengthen economic and financial cooperation between the two countries. And in sports, Canada couldn't upset another baseball powerhouse at the Little League World Series. Taiga Yumitori drove in 3 runs and scored twice as Japan eliminated Canada from the youth baseball tournament with a 7-3 victory last night. Canada upset Panama 3-2 on Monday, then stunned South Korea 5-1 on Tuesday, setting up the elimination game with Japan.
0: Summit weather.
1: A yellow air quality warning in effect as it'll be sunny early in the morning, then a mix of sun and cloud with 40% chance of showers late in the afternoon and a risk of thunderstorms. Widespread smoke becoming local smoke late in the afternoon with a high of 27. Partly cloudy overnight, still 40% chance of showers and a risk of thunderstorms clearing overnight. Local smoke becoming widespread smoke after midnight with a low of 12. Tomorrow will be sunny with a high of 24, showers overnight with a low of 12. And Saturday will see periods of rain with a high of 19, cloudy periods overnight with 60% chance of showers and a low of 11.
2: 802, as Colton mentioned in the sports there, good on the Canadian Little League World Series team going as far as they did. I think they won 3 games, and Canada never wins 3 games in that tournament, so good on them. Despite losing to Japan and getting knocked from the tournament yesterday. Roads this morning, everything is looking pretty typical with work going on west of Osoyoos and west of Princeton on Highway 3. 89th Street in Osoyoos affected, a work going on in Oliver, several work zones, including McKinney Road, Black Sage Road, Tuckalnoo Drive, Senpakchin Boulevard. Watch for crews there. Playground zones are in effect, 30 kilometers an hour. And if you have updates on things, give me a call. 495-7244 295-6991.
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2: And coming off wonderful Hearts for Heroes event on Sunday in Osoyoos this week on the ABCs of music, songs with hearts or heroes in the title, as suggested by you, or versions of hearts and heroes. So keep those contributions coming in, those suggestions. We might be playing your track. No need to suggest this heart song anymore. Already taken care of by Lee.

Summer Radio, Boots or Hearts, hip on the Brock Jackson Show, ABC's Music, songs with Hearts or Heroes in the title this week. That song suggested by Lee. Thanks for that, Lee. Jumping in the hot tub time machine back to 1990. Boots or Hearts from the Hips' second studio album, Up to Here. The song exploring the fragility of relationships using the metaphor of boots falling apart to reflect how human hearts can similarly deteriorate when a relationship ends. Boots or Hearts, not to be confused with the Boots and Hearts Country Music Festival in Ontario. I think that just happened recently, early August, but no connection between Boots or Hearts and Boots and Hearts. One more slot to fill tomorrow morning, again being inspired by that Hearts for Heroes event we had recently in Asuias. Song with Heart or Boots, Hearts or Heroes in the title. Suggest them on our socials, and we may be playing your selection tomorrow on the ABCs of Music. Coming up shortly, we're going to check in with our friend Sarah from the Sonora Community Center.

0: on the Brock Jackson Show. Also on the Brock Jackson Show, it's Sarah from the Sonora Community Center. Good morning.
1: Good morning.
0: All right, so lots going on. Let's get this out of the way first, Sarah. It's the F word. It is fall. And fall programming with the town of Asuias, registration dates, guide, etc. Give us the latest.
1: Yes, so we have had quite a few people coming and asking about this. The guide has gone for final review, so if everything goes well, we will have the guide available for everybody by end of day tomorrow, and that's a late estimate, but so it could be earlier. Just keep checking our website. Just a reminder, we don't print the leisure guides anymore, so you will have to go online at asuias.ca, or you'll have to drop in at the center and you can view our copy at the front counter there. But registration starts on Wednesday, September 9th. Online starts at 8, in person at 9 o'clock. And if you haven't registered before online, please make sure you get all your stuff in there first and you're familiar with our website, and then you can go ahead and register, or you can just come by the front counter and we can help you out on that one. And we have some really cool new programs this year. We've got Learn to Draw for adults. We've got a Bar Blast class, which is a fitness class. So lots of fun stuff. Make sure you take a look at that.
0: All right. And you mentioned September 9th, and that is also the date when your annual pass sale kicks off, Sarah.
1: Yes, so annual pass sale is September 9th to September 16th, and this is where you can receive 30% off of all of the annual passes that we have. So it works out to a great deal. Make sure that you are looking for the details of that if you want to know the price breakdown and whatnot. We'll have more information coming out on that one as well later this week or early next week. We get a lot of questions, you know, what if you're not in town during the sale, or what if you miss it? If you miss it, I'm sorry, too bad. We can't extend the sale price. But if you're not going to be in town, you can have somebody come and purchase the pass on your behalf. So if that's something that you're interested in, make sure you find out more details about that. Come here to the Sonora Community Center. We can give you all the information.
0: All right. Again, that annual pass sale kicking off September 9th. And also a Sunday, September 20th, Sarah, it's the annual Terry Fox Run.
1: Yes. So we've been doing this for quite a while, and this is the 46th annual Terry Fox Run, Sunday, September 20th. You're going to meet at Town Hall if you want to do the run with us. Registration starts at 8:15. The run starts at 9 o'clock. You can pre-register at run.terryfox.ca, and you can register your team or you can register yourself, either or. You can also do all the fundraising you want to do online, and you can drop it off if you have cash donations at the time of the run. There is no cost to participate in the run, but again, if you want to raise money for the Terry Fox Foundation, you can do that online as well.
0: All right, there you go. More details, asuias.ca, or get in touch with Sarah and the team at the Sonora Community Center. Sarah, thanks for your time this morning. Have a great week, and we'll talk to you again next Thursday, when we'll be in September, Sarah. Thursday.
1: Yes, absolutely.
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Summer Radio. Always love that song. Cinnamon Girl, Neil Young, and Crazy Horse. It's been announced that the surviving members of Soundgarden are going to perform at halftime of the opening game of the NFL season between the Seattle Seahawks and New England Patriots Super Bowl rematch on Wednesday, September 9th. Yeah, the NFL is coming back. Get excited for that. Soundgarden is going to, again, the surviving members are going to be joined on stage by the Pretty Reckless lead singer Taylor Momsen and Pearl Jam guitarist Mike McCready. Now, Momsen performed with Soundgarden in November when the band was inducted into the Rock and Roll Hall of Fame. It's not known if the performance will be shown by NBC. They're broadcasting the game. Fingers are crossed that they do. Mike McCready of Pearl Jam also going to perform the national anthem before that game. Of course, Soundgarden, Pearl Jam, they all have those long, deep-rooted connections to the city of Seattle. So there you go. September 9th, the NFL season kicks off. Wow, with Soundgarden.

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1: Good morning, I'm Colton Bazoyan. The federal government has tweaked its retaliatory tariffs on the United States in response to industry feedback. Late Wednesday evening, Finance Canada issued a statement saying it had been receiving feedback from Canadian industries and is making some adjustments to the list of counter tariffs. Canada's response was spelled out on Tuesday, including doubling tariffs on American steel and aluminum products to 50% and imposing tariffs ranging from 15 to 50% on hundreds of other U.S. exports, including clothing and apparel, appliances, and dairy products. Now Finance Canada says that to protect against broader economic harm, seafood and fish products have been removed from the list, but no further details have been released. Ottawa has issued a batch of 5 tenders under the Army's Minerva Initiative, a program designed to integrate drones into its operations. The small shopping list for new drones for the Canadian Army includes land and aerial drones that can deliver cargo and supply munitions to troops. It's also looking for aerial surveillance and reconnaissance drones, including some specifically designed to operate in extreme cold Arctic environments. Canada's military lags behind the pack in drone procurement as the technology has demonstrated its importance on the battlefield in Ukraine. Finance Minister François-Philippe Champagne is set to meet with his Indian counterpart in Toronto today. The pair are set to have a private meeting before taking part in a joint press conference and a discussion about shared economic interests with the Canadian Club Toronto. Canada and India have worked to improve relations over the last year, after that relationship frayed over Canadian allegations that Indian government agents were involved in violence targeting Canadian citizens. Finance Canada says the meeting will allow both ministers to strengthen economic and financial cooperation between the two countries. And in sports, Canada couldn't upset another baseball powerhouse at the Little League World Series. Taiga Yumitori drove in 3 runs and scored twice as Japan eliminated Canada from the youth baseball tournament with a 7-3 victory last night. Canada upset Panama 3-2 on Monday, then stunned South Korea 5-1 on Tuesday, setting up the elimination game with Japan.
0: Summit weather.
1: A yellow air quality warning in effect as it'll be sunny early in the morning, then a mix of sun and cloud with 40% chance of showers late in the afternoon and a risk of thunderstorms. Widespread smoke becoming local smoke late in the afternoon with a high of 27. Partly cloudy overnight, still 40% chance of showers and a risk of thunderstorms clearing overnight. Local smoke becoming widespread smoke after midnight with a low of 12. Tomorrow will be sunny with a high of 24, showers overnight with a low of 12. And Saturday will see periods of rain with a high of 19, cloudy periods overnight with 60% chance of showers and a low of 11.
2: Beep, beep, beep, beep, yeah. Don't forget about all those work zones going on in our local communities. Esuias and Oliver affected, 89th Street in Esuias, in Oliver, several work zones. To watch for, so just to be aware if you encounter some crews or some detours. Make sure to slow down, keep everybody safe. Work continues west of Esuias on Highway 3, west of Princeton on Highway 3. Playground zones active 30 kilometers an hour. And if you do have updates on things, give me a call, 495-7244. 295-6991.
0: If you're from Oliver or Esuias, everybody knows the first 3 digits of your phone number, so just get the last 4. It's easier that way. The South Okanagan soundtrack is Summit Radio.
2: Coming up shortly, going to have a conversation with Greg. We're going to talk about the upcoming Power Up to Thrive event. It comes up on Sunday at Riverside Garden Center in Oliver. Greg joins me with the details next. Now let's make you feel good, make you feel positive, make you feel happy. Shiny, happy people, REM, Summit Radio.

0: I'm joined this morning by Greg Thorpe. Greg from Under the Stars at Riverside Garden Center, and that's going to be the home of the Power Up to Thrive event that's coming up on Sunday. Greg, good morning. How are you?
1: Oh, I'm doing really well. Thank you for checking in with me. It's another beautiful day in the South Okanagan.
0: It is, you know, and we live in such a glorious place. It's such a wonderful place here in the South Okanagan. We really should be getting the most out of our lives. And to do that, you may want to attend the Power Up to Thrive health fair event, again, happening on Sunday at Under the Stars at Riverside Garden Center. Greg, can you explain what's going on Sunday?
1: So in a nutshell, what's taking place is that we have a lady, she's taking the lead on it. She's an RN. She's worked in the surgery units in the lower mainland for a number of years. And she saw a lot of people coming in with chronic diseases, et cetera, on it. And she realized herself that if she didn't make some changes, she'd be the next one on the table. So she's cobbled together a group of professionals. We're doing a health profile. And what it means is that you're able to come in and get on the first station, check your breathing capacity. The second station, you get opportunity to have your blood pressure test. And there's a number of these stations you go through on it. You even get a massage if you want on the end of it. And there is information available on how to optimize nutrition, how to optimize hydration, how to optimize rest, and all these things combined for a vibrant, healthy, and a thriving life. And that's where I think, there's a saying where we live too short and we die too long. I was just at a funeral here just recently, again, a younger person passing away. That should never happen. We live in, like you said, one of the best places in Canada and in the world. And we have the opportunity to really be a blue zone, so to speak, for Canada.
0: Yeah, and again, this is Power Up to Thrive, again, happening on Sunday from 11 till 4 at Riverside Garden Center on Thorpe Road in Oliver. Just a $5 entry, Greg. And again, it's all about getting the most out of life. And also, you're putting on this event and also helping to, you know, again, raise more awareness for our local healthcare practitioners, local healthcare providers as well, because they do so much for our community.
1: They do, and they're often the unspoken heroes. These are the people that are in our hospitals all night long while we're resting, taking care of those that need our care. And so I want to respect and support what they're doing. Really what I want to do is make sure that people stay out of the hospitals. We have such a beautiful location to enjoy, and this is all about thriving, bringing more fun, more joy in your life, more excitement. We really need to share this concept and message. It's life-changing.
0: Yeah, so again, if you've been feeling stressed, anxious, or down, or disconnected, unwell, get your life back to full power. The Power Up to Thrive event, again, $5 entry, 11 till 4 on Sunday at Under the Stars at Riverside Garden Center, Thorpe Road in Oliver. Greg Thorpe, any final thoughts on this event and to encourage people to come out?
1: I encourage you to bring your friends, your neighbors. It'll be fun. We have tractor rides for the kids. We have a few other things that'll be available. And again, if there's anybody else that wants to be part of this, contact us at the Riverside Garden Center. This is a super cool thing. I've gone through it, and I know people that are able to take a few minutes. We'll have a lot of fun, and there's some free samples even available. So it's really cool. Come and join us. You won't regret it.
0: All right. That's Sunday from 11 till 4 at Riverside Garden Center. It's a Power Up to Thrive. Greg Thorpe, thanks for telling us all about it, and have a wonderful event on Sunday.
1: Thank you. We'll see you there.
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0: Summer Radio. There's a YouTube series out there called What Makes This Song Great, and it's done by a guy named Rick Beato. I think it's about 100 plus episodes of What Makes This Song Great, and he picks a different song, all sorts of different genres over the course of time, and really breaks down the song, picks them apart piece by piece by piece. He has access to all the instrumentation and all the it's all put together. And that's one of the songs he did. One of the he focused on What Makes This Song Great was the Mr. Brightside by The Killers. Fascinating. So I listen to that song a lot differently now after hearing that breakdown of What Makes This Song Great by Rick Beato. Shout out Rick Beato on YouTube. Check it out. Let's pause Amateur Comedy Hour, give you something from the professionals today, something from Peter Ravello.
1: Look at millennials now. We followed our dreams. Now we don't own houses. 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It's my fur baby. It's a dog. It's a dog. 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They're not ready. A dog signed up to be a best friend. They're like, I'll hang out. I'll chase a ball.

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1: Let's check in with Scott Robertson at Murray Buick GMC in Penticton. And Scott, do you know if people are headed up to Penticton today from Oliver, from Asuias, Carameas, Princeton, and they get there and they realize, you know what, I could use an oil change. Well, hey, head on into Murray's and your team can help them out right away.
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1: There you go, 1010 Westminster in Penticton is where you're going to find Scott and the crew at Murray's. Scott, have a great Thursday. We'll check in with you again as we get ready for the weekend tomorrow.
2: Yeah, we sure will. 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
1: Good morning, I'm Colton Bazoyan. The federal government has tweaked its retaliatory tariffs on the United States in response to industry feedback. Late Wednesday evening, Finance Canada issued a statement saying it had been receiving feedback from Canadian industries and is making some adjustments to the list of counter tariffs. Canada's response was spelled out on Tuesday, including doubling tariffs on American steel and aluminum products to 50% and imposing tariffs ranging from 15 to 50% on hundreds of other U.S. exports, including clothing and apparel, appliances, and dairy products. Now Finance Canada says that to protect against broader economic harm, seafood and fish products have been removed from the list, but no further details have been released. Ottawa has issued a batch of 5 tenders under the Army's Minerva Initiative, a program designed to integrate drones into its operations. The small shopping list for new drones for the Canadian Army includes land and aerial drones that can deliver cargo and supply munitions to troops. It's also looking for aerial surveillance and reconnaissance drones, including some specifically designed to operate in extreme cold Arctic environments. Canada's military lags behind the pack in drone procurement as the technology has demonstrated its importance on the battlefield in Ukraine. Finance Minister François-Philippe Champagne is set to meet with his Indian counterpart in Toronto today. The pair are set to have a private meeting before taking part in a joint press conference and a discussion about shared economic interests with the Canadian Club Toronto. Canada and India have worked to improve relations over the last year, after that relationship frayed over Canadian allegations that Indian government agents were involved in violence targeting Canadian citizens. Finance Canada says the meeting will allow both ministers to strengthen economic and financial cooperation between the two countries. And in sports, Canada couldn't upset another baseball powerhouse at the Little League World Series. Taiga Yumitori drove in 3 runs and scored twice as Japan eliminated Canada from the youth baseball tournament with a 7-3 victory last night. Canada upset Panama 3-2 on Monday, then stunned South Korea 5-1 on Tuesday, setting up the elimination game with Japan.
0: Summit weather.
1: A yellow air quality warning in effect as it'll be sunny early in the morning, then a mix of sun and cloud with 40% chance of showers late in the afternoon and a risk of thunderstorms. Widespread smoke becoming local smoke late in the afternoon with a high of 27. Partly cloudy overnight, still 40% chance of showers and a risk of thunderstorms clearing overnight. Local smoke becoming widespread smoke after midnight with a low of 12. Tomorrow will be sunny with a high of 24, showers overnight with a low of 12. And Saturday will see periods of rain with a high of 19, cloudy periods overnight with 60% chance of showers and a low of 11.
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Summit Radio. Never say never, but I will say never. You or I, we will never do what the Brock Jackson Show Fun Fact has discovered. We will never do it. Details on that coming up.

Summit Radio with Big Sugar on the Brock Jackson Show. News you can use, the Brock Jackson Show. Fun fact, as promised, I said that you or I, we will never do this. We will never do this. The fun fact is, it takes 9 hours, 36 minutes, and 10 seconds to reach the 1,448,576th row of an Excel spreadsheet by perpetually pressing the down arrow. We're never going to do that. We're never going to press the down arrow until we reach the exact bottom of an Excel spreadsheet. Somebody had to be really bored to do that, to figure that out.

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Summit Radio. Good thing I'm telling you this story in the morning as opposed to you reading about it or hearing about it right before you go to bed. Talk about a nightmare becoming real. A Virginia doctor woke up to discover a bat, yes, a bat, trying to get into her mouth while she slept. The woman says she was dreaming that a little mouse was near her face when she reached up and grabbed something furry. When she realized it was actually happening, she started screaming, "There's a bat in my mouth!" Yes, a bat in her mouth. She managed to trap the bat in a bucket so it could be tested for rabies. Went to the emergency room. Doctors warned, if you wake up with a bat in your room or in your mouth, you should take it seriously because the bat teeth are so small you may not even realize you've been bitten. And rabies is essentially fatal once symptoms develop. The good news, her bat tested negative for rabies. So, yes, she was dreaming that a bat was in her mouth. She woke up, bat was in her mouth. Sometimes dreams do come true.

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Summer Radio, Steal My Sunshine from Len. Well, some of our sunshine has been stolen again by that fire down in Washington. Kind of fired up yesterday. Big plume of smoke into the sky. Officials are keeping an eye on things, but that does mean more smoky conditions for us here in the South Okanagan. Sun and clouds, maybe showers this afternoon. Possible thunderstorm. 27 for a high, partly cloudy tonight. Again, a risk of a thunderstorm down to 12. And smoky conditions continuing tomorrow with a high of 25. Princeton, also that yellow warning for air quality, smoky conditions, sun clouds, and thunderstorms possible later on. 25 for a high, chance of thunderstorms tonight down to 9, and sun clouds and that smoke in the air tomorrow in Princeton, and a high of 22.

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Summer Radio, enjoy the rest of your Thursday. Tomorrow on the program, being a Friday, it's a Free Stuff Friday with Junction's Free Coffee House. We have another teed up treasure hunt with the Asuias Golf Club, and we'll get to Fairway Friday with another employee at the Asuias Golf Club joining me around 7:15. Talk about what's going on up there. Janice is going to join me for Asuias Music in the Park. Rebel Love, local legends, Rebel Love performing tomorrow night for Asuias Music in the Park. So Janice has details on that around 8:15 and more. I'll check in with you again tomorrow morning.

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Big things happening with tennis. The U.S. Open underway. This is a long tournament, though. It goes on for like 3 weeks. But these are exciting top players of the world at the U.S. Open. And every once in a while, there's a tennis player temper tantrum. You know, things can get frustrating during a match. And they usually take it out on the racket. You know, they get angry and they release that anger by throwing the racket really hard into the ground, and that's the end of the racket. What do those rackets go for? They've got to be a couple $1,000s, like top of the line. And I'm sure they get fined when they do that at a prestigious tournament such as this. Maybe they should add another element of punishment for those tennis racket temper tantrums. They should be forced to use one of the old school rackets, the wooden ones from the 80s with the tiny heads like Bjorn Borg, John McEnroe, Jimmy Connors. Yeah, so if they have a temper tantrum and they break their good racket, they got to use one of the old rackets for an entire set. That will teach them.

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1: Good afternoon, I'm Mike English. Well, it's been a good day for the BC Conservatives so far. No one has left the party today after four MLAs left the Conservatives earlier this week. Courtney Comox MLA Brennan Day, the latest departure, announcing his move in a statement yesterday. Day says he's lost confidence in Carrie Lynn Finley, her judgment, her conduct and ethics, adding he will sit as an independent. Five MLAs have left since Finley assumed the leadership of the party. 12 MLAs have left for various reasons since the 2024 election. Canada-U.S. Trade Minister Dominic LeBlanc says Washington has confirmed Canada's language and culture protections won't be subject to further trade actions. LeBlanc says Ottawa's looking forward to further constructive U.S. clarifications on their other positions in constructing a potential trade agreement. Ottawa has removed seafood and fish from its list of U.S. products that will soon be tariffed. Police in Nepal say more than 360 people were killed, more than 1,400 are missing, including 25 Canadians, after deadly flash floods in that country. Rescue teams continue searches for those missing along the Nepal-China border. News from the entertainment world this morning.
2: My name is Optimus Prime. We are autonomous robotic organisms from the planet Cybertron.
1: And that is the prolific voice of Canadian Peter Cullen, the voice of Optimus Prime in the Transformers movies and TV show. Cullen passing away at the age of 85, his agent announcing his death at his home in Los Angeles yesterday. AM 1150 Sports, the Toronto Blue Jays wrapping up their series with the Kansas City Royals this afternoon. The Jays, three games out of a wild card spot in the American League, and it's the hockey season here in the Okanagan. Both the Kelowna Rockets and the Penticton Vs opening training camps today.
3: Summit weather.
4: A yellow air quality warning in effect as it'll be sunny early in the morning, then a mix of sun and cloud with 40% chance of showers late in the afternoon and a risk of thunderstorms. Widespread smoke becoming local smoke late in the afternoon with a high of 27. Partly cloudy overnight, still 40% chance of showers and a risk of thunderstorms clearing overnight. Local smoke becoming widespread smoke after midnight with a low of 12. Tomorrow will be sunny with a high of 24, showers overnight with a low of 12. And Saturday will see periods of rain with a high of 19, cloudy periods overnight with 60% chance of showers and a low of 11.
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It has been weird lately. Full moon? Yeah, full moon. Reaching peak illumination tonight. 96% eclipse shadow. That will happen at approximately 9:12. Just thought you should know.

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1: I'm Dan McFarlane. U.S. President Donald Trump has repeated his grievances with Canada as he signed an executive order to rename Lake Ontario. Trump reiterated his earlier claims that Canada has been difficult to deal with, that accused the country of ripping off the United States. Trump's Lake Ontario renaming prompted disbelief in Canada, with Nova Scotia Premier Tim Houston writing on social media, quote, "We're into some real foolishness now." Trump mused that maybe he'll change the name of the Atlantic or Pacific Oceans. Number of Canadians missing in that flash flooding along Nepal and China's border has risen to 30. A torrent of water and mud several stories high swept through communities, washing out buildings and bridges. Nepal police report more than 360 people were killed and more than 1,400 are still missing. The Nepal Tourism Board says 31 foreign nationals have been rescued, but none of them are Canadian. A 22-year-old man dead after the plane he was flying crashed in BC's Fraser Valley. RCMP and Mission say they responded to reports of a loud crash in the Hatzik area on the city's eastern outskirts just after 10:20 p.m. last night. Mounties say officers and firefighters found debris from a small plane, then located the man's body. They say he was alone on board as he conducted a training flight. In sports, star goaltender Connor Hellebuyck has publicly requested a trade from the NHL's Winnipeg Jets. Hellebuyck said in a statement that he has made a private request for a trade several months ago, but is going public as training camp nears. Hellebuyck had his best season in 2024-25 when he was named league MVP. He picked up his third top goaltender award. Toronto Blue Jays are hosting the Kansas City Royals tonight in a rubber match of a three-game series. Blue Jays enter the contest three games behind Cleveland for the last American League wild card spot. Right-hander Spencer Arrighetti is set to make his second start for Toronto after being acquired at the trade deadline.
0: Summit Weather.
1: South Okanagan weather, a mix of sun and cloud, a 40% chance of showers, local smoke, and a high of 28 degrees this afternoon. Tonight, a low of 12 under clouds. Tomorrow, widespread smoke and a high of 25 degrees. On Saturday, expect a bit cooler conditions with some showers and a high of around 19 degrees.
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5: 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Rats, mice, ants, wasps, doesn't matter to me. When I'm on the case, none of them stand a chance. I'm in control 365 with year-round protection and zero guesswork. Remember, pests don't take a vacation, and neither do I. I'm PD Shield.
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0: From the MySouthOkanaganNow.com newsroom, this is Summit News.
1: I'm Dan McFarlane. U.S. President Donald Trump has repeated his grievances with Canada as he signed an executive order to rename Lake Ontario. Trump reiterated his earlier claims that Canada has been difficult to deal with, that accused the country of ripping off the United States. Trump's Lake Ontario renaming prompted disbelief in Canada, with Nova Scotia Premier Tim Houston writing on social media, quote, "We're into some real foolishness now." Trump mused that maybe he'll change the name of the Atlantic or Pacific Oceans. Number of Canadians missing in that flash flooding along Nepal and China's border has risen to 30. A torrent of water and mud several stories high swept through communities, washing out buildings and bridges. Nepal police report more than 360 people were killed and more than 1,400 are still missing. The Nepal Tourism Board says 31 foreign nationals have been rescued, but none of them are Canadian. A 22-year-old man dead after the plane he was flying crashed in BC's Fraser Valley. RCMP and Mission say they responded to reports of a loud crash in the Hatzik area on the city's eastern outskirts just after 10:20 p.m. last night. Mounties say officers and firefighters found debris from a small plane, then located the man's body. They say he was alone on board as he conducted a training flight. In sports, star goaltender Connor Hellebuyck has publicly requested a trade from the NHL's Winnipeg Jets. Hellebuyck said in a statement that he has made a private request for a trade several months ago, but is going public as training camp nears. Hellebuyck had his best season in 2024-25 when he was named league MVP. He picked up his third top goaltender award. Toronto Blue Jays are hosting the Kansas City Royals tonight in a rubber match of a three-game series. Blue Jays enter the contest three games behind Cleveland for the last American League wild card spot. Right-hander Spencer Arrighetti is set to make his second start for Toronto after being acquired at the trade deadline.
0: Summit Weather.
1: South Okanagan weather, a mix of sun and cloud, a 40% chance of showers, local smoke, and a high of 28 degrees this afternoon. Tonight, a low of 12 under clouds. Tomorrow, widespread smoke and a high of 25 degrees. On Saturday, expect a bit cooler conditions with some showers and a high of around 19 degrees.
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